0: something I want to talk about.
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Ràdio Marina, sempre al teu costat. 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Get up on your feet and give account of your faith. Pray to God or something, or whatever you do.

0: playing video games, yo. 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
0: I train. I have a plan. You just need to trust me, man.
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1: 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I want to talk to you. The last time we talked, Mr. Smith, you reduced me to tears. I promise you it won't happen again.